Anyhow, I got into a conversation with one of them. It was pretty difficult going. We managed a couple of hours. 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

0: Good evening and welcome to Stake Your Claim. And first this evening, we have with us Mr. Norman Vowles of Gravesend, who claims he wrote all Shakespeare's works. Mr. Vowles, I understand you claim that you wrote all those plays normally attributed to Shakespeare.
1: And that is correct. I wrote all his plays, and my wife and I wrote his sonnets.
0: Mr. Vowles, these plays are known to have been performed in the early 17th century. How old are you, Mr. Vowles?
1: 43.
0: Well, how is it possible for you to have written plays performed over 300 years before you were born?
1: Oh, well, this is where my claim falls to the ground.
0: Ah.
1: There's no possible way of answering that argument, I'm afraid. I was only hoping you would not make that particular point, but I can see you're more than a match for me.
0: Mr. Vowles, thank you very much for coming along.
1: My pleasure.
0: Next, we have Mr. Bill Wymis, who claims to have built the Taj Mahal.
2: No.
0: I'm sorry?
2: No.
0: I thought you claimed
2: well,
0: to...
2: Well, I did, but I can see I won't last a minute with you.
0: Next...
2: I was right.
0: We have Mrs. Mittelschmerz of Dundee, who... Mrs. Mittelschmerz, what is your claim?
3: That I can burrow through an elephant.
0: Now, you've changed your claim, haven't you? You know we haven't got an elephant.
3: Oh, haven't you? Oh, dear.
0: You're not fooling anyone, Mrs. Mittelschmerz. In your letter, you quite clearly claim that, you could be thrown off the top of Beachy Head into the English Channel and then be buried.
3: No, you can't read my writing.
0: It's tight.
3: Says elephant.
0: Mrs. Mittelschmerz, this is an entertainment show and I am not prepared to simply sit here bickering. Take her away, Heinz.
3: Here.

0: And now, the moment you've been waiting for! Your chance to be like Sir Laurence Olivier, Sir Alec Guinness, and Laurence Harvey in the privacy of your own living room. Yes, all you need is this record and the script supplied with it, and you too can be a great actor! You will be playing the part of Montague, the forceful yet bitter, disillusioned, and zany Marxist tycoon in this new play by a very good bearded playwright. Other great British and Welsh actors will be playing only minor roles. Now is your big chance. Just follow the script as we present A Case of Evil, starring...
1: Insert your name here.
0: As Montague.
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3: Nasty business up at the tower, sir.
4: Oh, yes? What's happened?
3: Montague shot himself.
4: Dead?
3: Right so, sir. Blood everywhere.
5: We apologise for an error in this Be a Great Actor in Your Own Living Room section of the record. Owing to an error in the selection of the play, the character of Montague does not appear to speak throughout the production. So, let's go straight on to number two in your scripts. All quiet on the Western Front. You are Charles, just back from the war. And to help you become a great actor, a buzzer will go when it is your turn to speak.
6: All quiet on the Western Front. 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Episode 8. Charles returns to Berkeley Manor.
7: Charles! Charles! Charles! Oh, Charles. I never thought I'd see you again. Oh, that's wonderful news. But why? Are you... Where? Oh, no. Yes, Charles? Oh, I love you, too. But what? Shut off? Completely? Oh, Charles! Charles! Charles!
5: Will Charles ever play football again? Does Asquith really know what is happening to the chaps in France? And is Belinda such good as everyone says? Don't miss next week's exciting episode.

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2: Are y'all ready to get down?
3: Hello.
2: Boy, I cannot wait to blow my horn in here tonight.
3: Oh, man.
2: Come on, y'all. Let's get on train.
3: Yeah.
2: This train is ready to roll.
3: You gotta turn on.
2: We got to get out of here.
3: Okay.
2: Get down and blow.
3: Yeah.
2: Wait a minute. Hold it. All aboard the Soul Funky Train.

We gonna chase those crazy bowlers out of town.

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1: In your arms, I'm longing to be.
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3: Welcome to our new modulism program, session 141, offering the music of a Tao Tanaka. For his session on modulism, he brings his research into a direct, physical form. Using an analog modular synthesizer, he integrates EMG sensors that translate muscle activity into control data. What emerges is a single system, where the modular synthesizer acts as an extension of muscular activity, responding in real time to intention, effort, and the slightest contraction. Enjoy!
4: I don't use any words or signs. I let beats and sounds speak. I write in the language of the murmur of the sea, crushed seashells, lazy rocks and stones, waves lost, boats regained, snowflakes swirling underground. Nothing.
5: Rien.
4: Nishta. I write my reports in the language broken by the days too pale, languishing in the last teardrop, lost in paradise.
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0: delivered to an abandoned postbox at the border of the city I have never been to. 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
1: Purple, orange, blue notes and reports. Sound of blues. 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I am sending my wordless reports on gossamer parchments more fragile than my damn soul. 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

Heart Monologues 5. I found a diamond. 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
0: 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ECGG. ECGGG. 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
1: 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Blood pressure. 89, 60, 59 BPM.
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Under the left breast, throat, tummy, echo an ultrasound system. Have a nice day. Today, I use a 7-8 signature. 1, 2, 3, 1, 2, 1, 2. Oh, si tu veux. 1, 2, 3, 1, 2, 1, 2. It's a rhythm pattern I've not used before, but I like it. I create my own beat breath. Kreiram vlastiti beat. 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Syncopated syncopad syncopados. 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Always something new. Jazz, hip hop, drum and bass, Argentinian tango. Pulsar irregular, timing, atrial fibrillation, c'est mon arythmie qui s'étine. Some researchers have found significant correlations between les patterns of heart arrhythmia et les patterns musicaux. Expressive music performance and cardiac arrhythmia can be viewed as deformations of or deviations from an underlying pulse stream. Type of cardiac arrhythmia. Research in development, but sound waves promising. Est-ce que tu veux me signer tes promesses? My cœur skip the beat aujourd'hui. De battre mon cœur s'est arrêté. Moje serce je preskočilo beat. In the movie, un jeune homme, a criminal or a thug, dreams of becoming a concert pianist like his mother once was. Le plot est long-winded, but there is a Chinese pianist teacher called Miao Lin in it. I'd find her name to be strangely régulier. 1, 2, 3, 1, 2, 3, 4, 5, 6, 4, 5, 6, 7. Now I'm totally confused. Ali total no. Des arythmies cardiaques seraient en fait un beau mystère. Un mystère poétique. The heart is not able to think rationally. I feel, suffer, fear, despair. I am joyeux. Sretna, I am sad. Tristement tourna. I hate it, love it, hate it again, with varying intensità, rhythm different every time.

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Using an analog modular synthesizer, he integrates EMG sensors that translate muscle activity into control data. What emerges is a single system, where the modular synthesizer acts as an extension of muscular activity, responding in real time to intention, effort, and the slightest contraction.

You are listening to our new modulism program, Session 141, offering the music of a Tao Tanaka. Using an analog modular synthesizer, he integrates EMG sensors that translate muscle activity into control data. What emerges is a single system, where the modular synthesizer acts as an extension of muscular activity, responding in real time to intention, effort, and the slightest contraction.

0: 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Using an analog modular synthesizer, he integrates EMG sensors that translate muscle activity into control data. Our Modulism session number 141, and you can hear it again and again when visiting our platform Modulism.info. 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
1: NA plus TH is Jean-Marie Lucinchi, noise affinity, and Thierry Hulwick, TH. The writing process for Scratching the Surface began with Thierry experimenting with sounds on his Surge system and sometimes playing modified acoustic sounds in his Morphogene. These recordings served as a basis for Jean-Marie, who was free to arrange and add his own spices. The two got together a few times to discuss the arrangements, the coherence of the artistic journey, and finalize the project. This is Modulism Session 106, part of our Reciprocess series featuring the works of two or more sound designers and documenting the process of musical reciprocality between them. Enjoy!
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All a man can understand's your bad intentions. 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